me. And when I walk, love walk with me. And I got no hate, and I got no pride. 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

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I wish you love, I wish you happiness. 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I guess I wish you.

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1: When I first saw you, I saw love. 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

0: 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Hey y'all, it's Carly Pearce and you're listening to
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0: Det var ikke en Chevy som var den første bilen Kelsey Ballerini eid, men hva slags bil var det egentlig? Jo, det fortalte hun I et intervju med Hot 20.
1: So my first car, I really wanted a Jeep. I'm a Jeep girl. I have a Jeep now. So I got this Jeep Liberty, and I got in 6 car accidents my first year of driving. All my fault.

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0: 90-tallet var jo et godt tiår for country-sjangeren, både for country-gutter og country-jenter, og nå skal vi til Martina McBride, som da var med på Armchair Expert med Dex Shepard, pratet om den bølgen av country-jenter hun var en del av.
1: Yeah, and then I think in the 90s, middle, late 90s, early 2000s, we had a ton of women on country radio singing really smart songs, very strong female points of view. I guess I was part of that, which I was so grateful to be a part
2: yeah,
1: of that.
2: Not you and guess, you were a big, big part of that.
1: And I'm really grateful for that because, you know, it was so important, I feel like, for young girls to hear a strong female perspective on the radio. Mm. And we don't really have that now.
2: You feel like there right now there's a bit of a void for that?
1: I do.
2: Yeah.

0: sense. 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I ain't got no cigarettes, but...
1: PT Country.
2: Med Reidar Buskenes.

0: Nå skal vi til en av mine personlige favorittlåter, nemlig The Daughters med Little Big Town. La oss høre hva gruppa har å si om nettopp den.
1: Who will stand up for the daughters? Who will stand up for the next generation of girls so that we can lay down these old traditions and expectations.
2: We have children amongst us. We're raising girls and little boys, and it's so important as we raise those children to give them the confidence and the encouragement they need to go after their dreams, and that there are not any barriers. That's just how we want to raise up this new generation, because we have the chance to change it.

0: The Church on Cumberland Road med Shenandoah. 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
1: It was painted red, the stripe was white, it was 18 feet from the bow to the stern light. Second hand from a dealer in Atlanta, I rode up with daddy when he went there to get

0: I et intervju med I Heart Country så ble Lauren Alena spurt om hvilke artister hun selv fan av.
1: Dolly Parton is like my favorite of all time. Yeah. Everything about her I love.
2: She's legit.
1: She's so smart and talented. Reba McEntire. I really like Maren Morris.
2: Yeah.
1: I'm a big Alessia Cara fan. I like women music in general. 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
1: I've actually worked on Chevy Silverado for 3.5 years. I've been writing that song, and it's been written and rewritten, and then written again and then rewritten. Finally, one night I was sitting around and I called all my favorite writers in, and I'm like, I need help getting this story out there. And basically the story of Chevy Silverado is, it was the first truck that I ever bought, and it was off my grandpa. It was a crew cab 05 Chevy Silverado white. I had to borrow money from the bank because at the time we didn't have money. So I've fell in love so many times in that truck, from being 16 to, you know, where I'm at now. That truck has had a lot of stories, a lot of love, a lot of heartbreak in it. And the one thing is, I may not have all those girls, and I may not have the love that, you know, I've, you know, fell in love, whatever, but I still have my Chevy Silverado. So basically, moral of the story is, girls will leave you, and your truck will

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